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easing us into Sunday morning from our late night love playlist. It's Leanne Rimes on Bay Easy 100.2. Gonna get kind of soulful in a bit. Temptations on soon, and Tina Turner's version of Let's Stay Together, the Al Green song, first. This is Lewis Capaldi on Bay Easy. I feel

0: That is what I'm talking about for Sunday morning. Temptations and My Girl on Bay Easy Play, Malta's greatest hits on 100.2 FM across Malta and Gozo DAB Plus digital radio. If you're looking for something to do today, you need a plan for your Sunday, I've got some suggestions for you in the next 10 minutes. Going to play Alanis Morissette as well. And back to Malta's greatest hits next with Bob Marley and Three Little Birds.
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Alanis Morissette on Bay Easy 100.2. If you need a plan for today, Gozo Film Festival continues at Gozo Citadel. Foreign and Maltese films showing side by side. There's loads of stuff for the kids going on. There's also a workshop for aspiring filmmakers by the director and producer of the Maltese film, Zaf Zifa. And they are also showing Wes Anderson's version of Fantastic Mr. Fox. Festas today in Mja, also Santa Lucia, Beer Kakara, and Sleema as well as Bay Easy 100.2 with Sheryl Crow soon, and this is Fleetwood Mac.

Sheryl Crow and Soak Up the Sun. It's Bay Easy 100.2. Loads of sun around today across Malta and Gozo. Highs of 33 degrees right now. It's 27, 28 degrees. Pretty nice for Monday, Tuesday, Wednesday as well. Getting warmer by Wednesday, probably about 35 degrees by then. We're on DAB Plus digital radio across Malta and Gozo and on your smart speaker to say, hey, smart speaker, play Bay Easy Malta. Taylor Swift in the next 10 minutes. And

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Bayesy 100.2 playing Taylor Swift. She got married recently in New York, shut down the whole of Madison Square Garden to do it. It cost her $160,000 to cover the cost. Mamdani getting his money. It was officiated by Adam Sandler. There were 1,000 people there. We got married in New York as well at the City Hall. I think there were 9 of us, including me and my husband. Slightly different vibe, I guess. It's Craig David now, 7 days. This is Bay Easy 100.2.

0: by Easy, playing Malta's greatest hits on Sunday morning, 100.2 FM across Malta and Gozo on DAB Plus digital radio and on your smart speaker. I've got another hour of Malta's greatest hits after eight for you. Going to play Irene Cara and Fame and a big 90s indie tune from Ocean Colour Scene in the next 10 minutes.
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0: Nice and sunny across Malta and Gozo today. Highs of 33 degrees right now. It's 28.

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Hi to everybody taking part in the Water Polo Masters Tournament at Otters ASC on Gozo later on this afternoon. We love getting your WhatsApp messages. 9909 1002 to send a message to Bay EZ. This is Jamelia.

0: Olivia Newton-John from Greece, hopelessly devoted to you on Bay Easy 100.2. Morning, this is Darren Lee. I saw one of those things like, what's everybody from Greece doing 50 years on? Well, it turns out most of them aren't around anymore. But the lady that played Rizzo, Stockard Channing, she's going to be in the new Practical Magic film alongside Sandra Bullock. Who else is in that? Oh, Nicole Kidman as well. Looks pretty good. It's out next month. It's Bay Easy. Getting back to Malta's greatest hits next with Alana Miles and Black Velvet and Simply Red. Malta's greatest hits.
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0: Mate, easy. 100.2. It's going to be nice and sunny across Malta and Gozo today. Highs of 33 degrees, 28 degrees right now. If you're heading to a festa today, have a great time. There's festas in Slima, Birkirkara, also Santa Lucia and Umja. It's Bay Easy 100.2. Brian Adams next and Pink in the next 10 minutes. Malta's greatest hits.
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Just say, hey, smart speaker, play Bay Easy Malta. Gonna play Steve Miller Band and Abracadabra and Shania Twain after Coldplay.

0: recently sampled by Eminem, but I'm playing the original because Eminem's not really the vibe on Bay Easy Malta, is it? Steve Miller Band and Abracadabra. Morning, this is Darren Lee. Lining up another hour of Malta's greatest hits after nine. Going to play Donna Summer soon. And a song straight off our Late Night Love playlist. Roxette, probably the best breakup song of all time. It Must Have Been Love on next. Malta's greatest hits.
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0: Really nice morning across Malta and Gozo. It's 28 degrees right now, getting warmer. Highs of 33 degrees today. We'll feel a couple of degrees hotter than that across Malta and Gozo.

the course, and what can I do? This is Darren Lee, Sunday morning on Bay Easy 100.2. Ed Sheeran popped up at a karaoke bar on a Wednesday night in Detroit in the US and just started singing.

Mate Easy, hopefully putting a little shimmy in your Sunday morning, Bee Gees. And Jive Talking, because it's time you're up and about. It's 20 past nine already. Get up, go do something. Gozo Film Festival started on Friday. It's all weekend at Gozo Citadel. Foreign and Maltese films side by side. There's loads of stuff for the kids to do there today. There's also a workshop for aspiring filmmakers, program of short movies, and they are also screening the Wes Anderson film, Fantastic Mr. Fox. Festa's today in Umja. Also Beer Kakara, Santa Lucia and Sleema as well, and the Water Polo Masters Tournament at Otters ASC on Gozo.

0: starts at 4:30 today. We're back to Malta's Greatest Hits next with Survivor, and Eye of the Tiger got some Barry White for you soon as well.
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Motta's greatest hits are on Bay Easy 100.2. That's Jennifer Page and Crush, and this is the perfect vibe for Sunday morning. It's Barry White.

0: Bay, Easy 100.2. Really nice day today. Highs of 33 degrees, about 28 degrees right now across Malta and Gozo. When you're chilling out tonight before the start of another week, get Bay Easy on later for 3 hours of the greatest love songs on Late Night Love from 10 tonight. I've got some new music to play for you from a guy called Alex Warren. And back to the 80s next for Ashford and Simpson and Solid. Bay
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0: Cher and I Found Someone. This is Bay Easy. I'm Darren Lee, back next Saturday and Sunday morning. Enjoy the rest of your Sunday. Alison is keeping you company next with another hour of Malta's greatest hits on 100.2 FM, DAB Plus Digital Radio, and on your smart speaker. Madonna playing soon. Also Kate Bush and Robbie Williams with Angels.
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0: Billy Joel, My Life, jien għalli sinabella fuq Bay Easy 100.2. 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

0: 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I want to be the only one. 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

0: som nu är Michael Jackson, Rock With You. 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
5: Thanks, Alison. Lovely afternoon across the Maltese Islands. 35 is this afternoon's high. It's Tim Allen here on a more music weekend. Stacks and stacks of great tunes to get through. Suzanne Vega, Beautiful South, and up next, Jump for My Love, Pointer Sisters on Bay Easy.

0: you know what? I'm sure George Ezra played live here in Malta, or is going to play live here in Malta. Or did I dream it? Did I imagine this? I don't know. Not sure. Anyway, it's a more music weekend. I'm Tim Allen here till 4 o'clock. Nice to have you there. Plenty of tunes coming up. On the way next, back to the 80s with Billy Ocean on Bay Easy.
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Keeping those tunes going all afternoon, the perfect soundtrack to your Sunday afternoon across Milton Gozo. This is Bay Easy 100.2. It's time for some Umberto Totti now.

0: beautiful voice, Mariah Carey on Bayesian. Hey, it's the final day of the Summer Carnival in Master Scala today. Also going on today, we've got Gozo Film Festival today in Victoria. And of course, great music here at Bayesian. Every time you turn us on, Tim Allen here till 4 o'clock, then it's Ben Glover. On the way very soon, got the Water Boys. We'll try and cram in from Taylor Swift as well. Stay with us.
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Taylor Swift on Bayeezy 100.2. She enjoyed a night out 2 months after her wedding in Los Angeles. I bet that wasn't cheap. I bet a big bill was racked up there. Tim Allen here on a more music weekend from Bayeezy 100.2. How's the weather with you? Here's Crowded House.

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0: 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Hope you're having a lovely Sunday afternoon, whether you're doing that Sunday afternoon thing of doing absolutely nothing or maybe at work or on the roads. Good to have you there. Stick around. More great tunes coming up in seconds.
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0: Well, it's a hot one this afternoon across the Maltese Islands. 35 is this afternoon's high. And the music's hot here at Bayeasy 100.2 as we continue the More Music Weekend. Amy Stewart's on the way. Shanice and up next from the 80s, it's Duran Duran, Girls on Film.

0: do.
1: If you've got a dog, that's a song that no doubt goes a little bit crazy when is the end of that song, because it's got that ding, ding, ding, ding, which apparently sounds to a dog like a doorbell, a front doorbell. Is that the case? What do you reckon? 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

0: James Blunt on BZ 100.2. It's got a brand new single out. It's called Tastes Like Summer. It's a standalone single, no album attached to that, and that's coming out on Monday, in fact, tomorrow. So worth checking out if you're a fan of James Blunt. Right, good afternoon, 10 hours until 4. Coming up next, got the Cars and Drive. Malta's greatest hits.
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0: When the Paw Patrol pups are shipwrecked on a dinosaur island, they must team up with Rex to stop a volcanic disaster and save the day.
1: If we're going into that jungle, we need to suit up for the job. No dinos too big, no pups too small.
0: Paw Patrol, the dino movie. Now showing at Eden Cinemas.

0: They had massive success back in the mid-90s. In fact, I worked for a radio station where we did nothing but play what felt like M People every 20 minutes or so. They were very popular at the time and still popular even right now. Of course, moving on up on Malta's greatest hits, this is Bayeezy 100.2. Nice to have you tuned in this afternoon. Tim Allen here till 4 o'clock, then it's Ben Glover. And of course, Late Night Love tonight from 10. Now, Lucio Battisti on Bayeezy.
1: Ogni notte ritornar per cercarla in qualche bar, domandare ciao che

0: Maroon 5, She Will Be Loved on Malta's Greatest Hits. This, of course, is Bay Easy 100.2. Plenty of feasts today, including what have we got going on today? A Burger Cara. Also, we've got the one in M-Jar as well, Paola, and Zibug as well. This is Bay Easy 100.2. Tim Allen here. Nice to have you there.
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He was here in Malta. What was it, 2 weeks ago now, wasn't it? 11th of October, a summer days at Arley. Lewis Capaldi, Forget Me, right here at Malta's Greatest Hits. This is Bay Easy 100.2. I'm Tim Allen, and this is Share Now.

0: Malta's greatest hits. This, of course, is Bay Easy 100.2 with me, Tim Allen, on this Sunday afternoon. We're saying good afternoon to Simon and Rachel, who are on holiday here from the UK, staying in Partridgeville at the hotel, the one with the pool on the roof. I know the one you mean. It's a stone's throw away from here. Have a lovely time. Enjoy Malta and enjoy Malta's greatest hits as well.
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0: 35 is this afternoon's high across Malta and Gozo. We've got the music to match on a more music weekend in the sunshine from Bay Easy 100.2. I'm Tim Allen. Coming up, Grace Jones, Alita Adams, great tune, Get Here. And up next, I'm Still Standing, Elton John on Bay Easy. Malta's

Oh, that is such a beautiful tune. Gets me right there, that does. Aletta Adams, Get Here on Bay Easy 100.2. And there's plenty more tunes like that tonight after 10 on Late Night Love.

0: Callum Scott on Bay Easy. Very atmospheric stuff. Of course, he rose to fame through Britain's Got Talent in the UK back in 2015 and went on to have a great success with tunes like that. It is a More Music Weekend. I'm Tim Allen. I'm here till 4, but it's Ben Glover. Coming up next, though, great tune from Top Gun.
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from the film Armageddon. It was, of course, Aerosmith on Malta's Greatest Hits. This is Bay Easy 100.2 with me, Tim Allen, here till 4 o'clock. Good to have you there.

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Miles Smith, Hold Me in the Dark on Bayzy 100.2. Hi to Jan, who's in Salima this afternoon. Speaking of which, amazing fireworks yesterday. Wow, incredible stuff. When it comes to fireworks, nobody does fireworks better than us here in Malta. This is Bayzy, Shania Twain now.

0: This is Bay Easy 100.2, the only station that plays Malta's greatest hits. 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We're all over the place nowadays. Well, that's all from me. I'm back next weekend, same time, 1 till 4 on Saturday and Sunday afternoon. Enjoy the rest of your day. Stick around and enjoy Ben Glover next at 4.
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5: Happy Sunday, beautiful. 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Fern Kinney on the way for you. Together We Are Beautiful. And Steve Winwood, Valerie. Plus, shall we check in the best song from the best movie ever, Mr. Bean? Come on, it's a belter. Let's do it next.

It's Bay Easy 100.2. This is Ben Glover. Hope you're well. Hey, listen, on a Friday afternoon, Uncle Albert's here, my Uncle Albert, and he's going to be here with the home run, playing Malta's greatest hits, plus giving you the chance to see a movie of your choice at the Eden Cinemas, which is in St. George's Bay here in Malta, of course. I watched Twister last night on that flicking of nets that is on the streaming service, that is flicking of nets. And if you've ever seen Twister, that moment in the cinema, you know, when the wall blows out in the Twister, have I given it away now? Yeah, that's not going to happen, of course, at the Eden Cinemas. We don't have Twisters or Tornadoes, so that's good. But you can win a movie of your choice with drinks and also popcorn as well. Check him out on Friday afternoon for that with Free Film Friday. And let's play a song from the greatest film of all time, Mr. Bean Goes on Holiday. This is Boyzone on Bay Easy.

0: still think the rave version of that from 1994 is the greatest version of all time, but that is the original and you can't beat that, can you? Speaking of the 90s, I've got a big announcement to make next here at Bay Easy 100.2. This is Ben Glover, and I hope you're well. Gonna do REM, Shiny Happy People on the way, Swing Out Sister Breakout, all part of Malta's greatest hits for a Sunday afternoon, all on DAB Plus Digital Radio and online, and it's coming next.
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Yeah, they were. 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

0: Malta's greatest hits on Bay EZ 100.2 continue with the wonderful Aiden Dolce Vita, our very own Maltese homegrown next. Plus fairground attraction perfect. We'll do a rundown of all the big feasts happening today here in Malta and Gozo's. If you're getting ready for that tonight, there's a lot going on. If you're here on holiday, you must do a Maltese feast before you go, please. Else, there's absolutely no point in being here. Let's continue on Malta's greatest hits next. Easy.
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1: 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Whew, I tell you what, it gets you a little bit stuffy under the collar, baby. But only if you're wearing a shirt, of course. Let's do Rick Astley, Together Forever. I'll do you Amy Winehouse at Ace of Base, all on Malta's Greatest Hits with me, Ben Glover. Happy weekend, baby.

0: It's Ben Glover banging out Malta's greatest, biggest, hugest hits today. So we're going to do a bit of a feast rundown in a moment's time. So if you are here on holiday or you fancy going out and about tonight to join a village feast and festa, I will give you those big ones coming next on Bay Easy 100.2, home of Malta's greatest hits.
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0: Let's do a Sunday feast rundown in a moment's time. Some big ones out and about today, especially in Burkakara. Gonna do ABBA SOS on the way, Britney Spears, Born to Make You Happy. And let's start off with this. Big tune, baby. Big tune. John Parr, St. Elmo's Fire. Next.
8: Look

It's BayEZ 100.2. It's Ben Glove. I hope you're well. Hello to all those who are preparing for feasts tonight here in Malta and Gozo. The Assumption of Our Lady in Zabuj and Gozo. Taslima, which is my favourite announcement on a bus, by the way. I love the way that lady says that in the speakers in the roof of the bus. Stella Maris tonight. Hello to those in Santa Lucia for the St. Pius of 10 tonight. Hope you have a good one. Our Lady of Lourdes in Paola and in MJR in Malta as well. There's going to be a big one for the Assumption of Our Lady, as in Hagdingli as well. And Burkakara, baby, celebrating tonight as well for St. Helen. You never know. You might have Jason Statham turn up, because he loves turning up and having photos with people, you know, because that's what he does, isn't it? So he's just popped back again in Valletta again. He's just obviously just popping through, forgotten something maybe. Maybe you want to get a postcard or a nice little Maltese fridge magnet.

0: Greatest Hits on Bay Easy 100.2 with me, Ben Glover. It's a bit of a different show with me at the weekends on a Monday to Thursday. It's a bit more sort of lifestyle, a bit more of a... Someone said to me, it's a bit of a lifestyle magazine, is it? It's not paper, it's radio, love. But I get what they're saying. Right, anyway, just back to the tune, shall we? Malta's Greatest Hits in the form of Mattia Bazar, Solo 2. Mark Morrison, Return of the Mac. And how about Kim Wilde? You keep me hanging on DAB Plus Digital Radio and online and right here on 100.2.
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It's Ben, hope you're well. I mentioned that I'm back on that language app, Lingo Duo, and do you know when you've been off it for a long time, it's not very happy with it. It's a bit like having a relationship with somebody who you don't really like, if I'm honest, because it keeps coming back at you at night and it comes up with a really sort of angry face and widget that pops up on your phone to say you've not done this for about 24 hours, you need to get back on it. It's like, what? So my Italian's a little bit slack at the moment. I've got a few chests to open and I'm not on the hard mode yet, but I'm learning through these songs here. Mattia Bazzar, Solo 2 on Bayeezy.

0: are home to Malta's greatest hits. It's Bay Easy 100.2. This is Ben Glover, and I'm about to bang out some big old hits for you. Gonna do your Coldplay Higher Power and George Michael Aretha Franklin. I knew you were waiting. All on Bay Easy 100.2. Next. Malta's greatest hits.
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Our weekend warriors, those working hard across Malta and Gozo for the weekend, love your work. Going to be hello to yesterday. We said hello to all those who work in retail, didn't we? Let's hello to all those who are working on the beach today, serving you nice drinks, cold lattes. You are legends. We love you. Sauce Candy Staten, George Benson, Bay Easy. Sometimes

0: thing. It's Ben Glover. It's Bay Easy 100.2. Into Sunday night we go. Gonna take you back to a time when it was the World Cup. There were refresh breaks, hydration breaks for no particular reason at all, but sponsored by somebody because it's America, of course it is. And we're going to take you back to the greatest songs of all time, including the 80s. Chaka Khan, Malta's greatest hits, on the way for you next.
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0: Told you they were good. I told you, didn't I? Jane Wheeling Rush Hour to play the next half hour. Love Affair, Everlasting Love. Oasis, Wonderwall. And let's start off with the greatest song to get the windows down to. Get the roof off. Only if you're driving, of course. Chaka Khan,

It's Bayeasy 100.2. This is Ben Glove. I hope you're well. Hi to Vicky, who says, Ben, I've just taken my boyfriend to the gym for the first time. Although we've been together about 6 months or so, it's our first time in the gym. And I think that's a make or break situation. I think that's absolutely right. I think you're absolutely right there. Eva, 100%. You see each other now in sort of, you know, a bit of a sweaty mess. And it is make or break, isn't it? Because probably for the first 6 months, it's been lovely and wonderful, looking very pretty. And now you're at the gym looking a mess. And that's if you know if it's love or not. So this for you from Love Affair. And Jay Whelan, Rush Hour next. And thanks for listening.

0: most certainly going to give you a nice day tomorrow is Baysie Breakfast Kurt Gallia. If you could pass the cheese, that'd be great. That was a good one, wasn't it? Anyway, tomorrow morning when you wake up, Kurt's going to be here. He's been doing a 5K on a bike, believe it or not. I think 5 seconds in, it was done and dusted. You can check out the video right now on our socials at Baysie Malta. And while you're doing it, Tina Turner, Edwin Collins, A Girl Like You on Bay Easy 100.2 next.
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Smith, Stay With Me, Sister Sledge, Lost In Music, and Janovotti with Estata here on Bay Easy 100.2. There are many words and meanings for the word estate if you transfer it into English. In Italian, it means summer. However, in English, it could be an estate, like if you've been watching The Gentleman, lots of big estates in the UK there, like, you know, National Trust estates, which is great, of which Meghan Markle might be joining soon, apparently. Really? Oh, come on. What else? The estate could mean that car that your granddad had once. You know, the big long version of a hatchback. Yeah, it could be that. But no, it does mean summer in Italian, and here it is on Bay Easy 100.2.

0: Malta's greatest hit is about to step up into a whiplash of tunes next. Oh, I can't wait to play these for you. We've got a bit of modern country. As your mum would probably say, modern country from Ella Langley, choosing Texas on the way. I think we should change the word Texas to Tarshian. That's the only nearest word we've got in Malta to a town around here. That's on the way too. Malta's greatest hits.
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A football widow to the football Premier League is back up and running again. Obviously, being a Chelsea supporter, we've got Fulham and Chelsea tomorrow night. But can someone just remind me of the score of Hull versus Manchester United yesterday? I think the worst thing about that is all the people that travel from Manchester to Hull had to basically either walk home or get a coach, because all the trains they arrived on suddenly got cancelled.

0: more where this comes from tonight. You got Late Night Love tonight from 10. Bay Easy Evenings is up next, but we are back tomorrow night from 7. Very, very excited to tell you we are playing the 90s at 9. Three songs from the greatest decade of all time, and I can't wait to start it off tomorrow. Have a great rest of your Sunday. Ciao, ciao. Malta's greatest hits.
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